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4: Yep. What up? My name is Josh Martinez. What is an immediate fashion turnoff? That's what we're going to talk about. Part of the question of the night, 1-800-242-0100.

0: trend that is an immediate turnoff. What is it? 1-800-242-0100. It's the question of the night. I'm Josh Martinez. What's that turnoff for you, Sarah?
1: You know, I don't want to be mean, but if you're showing up to a formal event and you're wearing a bow tie, I check out. Like, they're so nerdy looking and honestly childish. Just wear like a regular tie, like an adult, please.

0: We're talking about immediate fashion turnoffs. Part of the question of the night on Z100. My name is Josh Martinez, but where are you at right now, Corinne?
1: I'm in Clifton.
0: All right, what's that immediate fashion turnoff for you?
1: I hate when men wear flip-flops.
0: wait, is it exclusively like the thong flip-flops, or can you do slides, or is it anything that shows toes?
1: I mean, I guess. I could take that, but the flip-flops, it's a no-go. I just hate flip-flops. I don't know what it is. I just have major beef against it.

0: You know we got a stack of Harry Styles tickets, right?
1: Yeah, bro.
0: I mean, after all, we are New York's number one hit music station, and he's got 30 sold-out shows at the Garden, so it's only right that we got a gang of tickets to hook you up with. So to that OG directioner in your life that is still obsessed with all things Harry Styles, tell them to listen to Z100, because we got our Z100 secret sound popping off right now. 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

0: trend is an immediate turnoff for you? That's the question of the night from Z100. My name is Josh Martinez. What is it for you, Steph?
1: Dress shoes without socks. It makes me so mad.
0: What about that? The like loafers without any socks? You're not supposed to wear socks with loafers in the summer. You know what I mean?
1: No, swipe left.
0: So anything involving no socks, you're just completely out on. All right.

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4: Hey, yo. These are the 9 biggest songs in the city over the last 23 and a half hours. Zara Larsson, Olivia Rodrigo, Sabrina Carpenter, Bruno Mars, all on the countdown tonight. But let's kick off 2 hours of commercial-free music with Numero 9. This is new. Ariana Grande dropped just a couple days ago. This is called Hate That I Made You Love Me. It's on Z100.

Gracie Abrams, that's called Hit the Wall, number 7 on the iHeartRadio 99 from C100. Hey, yo, I'm Josh Martinez. Speaking of Gracie Abrams, she has 4 shows scheduled for early 2027 at the Barclays Center. Numero 6, Bruno Mars, Risk It All. Number 6, in case you failed Spanish and didn't know what the hell I said 4 seconds ago.

Sabrina Carpenter, number two on the iHeartRadio 99 from Z100. That was House Tour. Number one tonight. This song dropped originally in September. And then back in February, they released a remix with Jenny. And this song took off after that. Probably has popped up on your FYP hither and yonder. Dracula, number one on commercial free Z100.

0: fashion choices that are immediate turnoffs. It's part of the question of the night on Z100. I'm Josh Martinez. What's that turnoff choice for you, baby?
1: If someone comes to a date in Crocs, I'm gone. I would be like, okay, we're obviously our personalities don't work.
0: Bruh, let me tell you something. You could not pay me to wear Crocs. That's number one. Number two, I feel like Crocs are only acceptable if you're like a nurse or a cook in a kitchen or something that requires you to be on your feet for mad long, which are also working so not many people can see it. But other than that, they're ugly. And if a girl pulls up to a date in a Crocs, I'm out too.
1: I have to go now.

0: Ayo, fashion choices that are immediate turnoffs. That's what we're talking about. Part of the question of the night on Z100. I'm Josh Martinez, but what's your name, girl?
1: Hi, my name is Lisa.
0: Lisa, where are you from, Lee?
1: I am from Westchester, New York. So a fashion turnoff for me is similar to the Crocs, is socks with sandals. It is just not okay.

0: Hey, yo, we're still commercial free on Z100. My name is Josh Martinez with Shelly Rome.
1: Hey, Josh.
0: So, Shelly, we were talking off air before, excuse me, about Katy Perry.
1: Yeah.
0: And we were talking about how many bangers she's got, bro.
1: She is literally one of our icons that we need to put more respect on because she has so many hits. It's crazy.
0: So we pulled up like off air. We literally just started playing music. This is what happens behind the scenes, by the way. How did we even get to Katy Perry?
1: I forgot. I can't remember. I don't know. But we just got to her and then we started going through her catalog and it's like every album she has like 5 or 6 hits.
0: I remember. We were talking about classic albums from this millennium. Yeah. And yeah. I said that nobody brings up Teenage
1: That's
0: Dream.
1: That's not true. It's one of the best albums ever made.
0: Because she went 5 for 5 with number one,
1: yeah,
0: 6 for 6 in top 3 hits. And then you go to like even before Teenage Dream with one of the boys, that I Kissed a Girl
1: Mountain
0: album.
1: Cold. Yeah, crazy.
0: Banger after banger after banger. At her peak, she could have probably done 30 shows at the Garden.
1: I think so. She already did the halftime show. Like Katy Perry's an icon.
0: She is. We need to put more respect on her name. The way that we put respect on Harry Styles. Who has 30 sold-out shows at Madison Square Garden. But we have a whole bunch of tickets.
1: Yes.
0: Like a lot of tickets to the show. So, Shelly, you got all the info on how they could win tickets to see Harry Styles, right?
1: Oh, yeah. You know, there's a whole Z100 secret sound thing that I'll tell you about.
0: She got you in less than 15 minutes, all right? It's Z100, yeah.

0: Hey, it's Ryan Tedder from OneRepublic. You're hearing our brand new song, Need Your Love, right now.
1: On Z100.

It's raining Harry Styles tickets here. The Z100 Secret Sound is back to hook you up with tickets to see one of his 30 MSG shows. Next chance to guess. Coming up tomorrow morning at 8:10 with Elvis Duran and the Z100 Morning Show.

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It's going to be nuts.

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0: What up, Jessica?
1: I finally got a car.
0: Congratulations!
1: Well, it's a used car. It's a 2014 Chevy Malibu. And it looks like a cop car, so I'll be safe cruising the roads when I'm speeding.
0: Which you shouldn't be!
1: But you know what I say to the cops? I like a man in uniform. They turn me on. Hey, baby.
0: Jessica, does that actually get you out of diggings?
1: Sometimes.

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And he said that he's been asked to host SNL multiple times, but he won't do it because he's heavily dyslexic and he worries about having to read SNL's cue cards aloud, especially if there's like last minute tweaks, you know, that need to be made. He said that he loves the show and even loves the idea of having fun and just like making a fool of yourself in like a really creative way, but he's just really scared at the thought of needing to read cue cards. Aww. Here's Taylor Swift now. Elizabeth Taylor playing on commercial free Z100.

Where is my Garrett Graham and Shelley Rome? And if you need somebody to talk about off campus with, send me a talk back while you're listening on the iHeart app next to the play button. Tap that mic button. Let me know your thoughts. Hit send. I'm on my third watch. I'm obsessed. It's so addicting.

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1: 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Kicking off at 11 o'clock, we've got new songs from your faves. Also, up-and-coming artists you need to know about. That's the new hit list, kicking off at 11.

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1: 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My name is Shelley Rome. All the best new songs all in one place. This is your night playlist. 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BTS kicking off the show with Swim on commercial free Z100. 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
1: 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Welcome to the new hit list, your night playlist that's number one for music discovery. It's Shelly Rome, one of the best collabs of the year so far. In my opinion, Lady Gaga and Doechii. Here's Runway. No.

Z100, this is Shelley Rome. Her name is Sienna Spyro. She's from the UK. She's got a new album, Visitor, coming out on July 3rd. It's vocals. It's storytelling. It's amazing. Here's Die on This Hill on the new hit list.

Bruno Mars, Risk It All on Z100. It's Shelley Rome. It's the new hit list. We've got Harry Styles tickets. You're guessing the Z100 secret sound. You guess it correctly, and the tickets are yours. Even if you don't guess it correctly, you still qualify to see Harry Styles in Mexico City. Next chance to win your tickets tomorrow morning, 8:10, with Elvis Duran on the Z100 Morning Show. Here's American Girls.

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0: Yeah. Tag your favorite song and give us a follow at The New

Meghan Trainor's Shimmer off of her album Toy with Me on Z100. It's the new hit list. Your night playlist is number one for Music Discovery with Shelly Rome. Love that we have One Republic back on Z100. The song is so good. It's called Need Your Love.

I love Zara Larsson. She did it again. Potential song of the summer. I can see that happening. This is Z100 with Shelly Rome wrapping up the new hit list tonight with Olivia Rodrigo. Her new album is coming out June 12th. We are getting close. 10 days away. Here's Drop Dead on the new hit list.

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1: The video for this new Ariana Grande song is sort of like a horror film, which makes me feel like the album is going to be like darker pop. This is called Hate That I Made You Love Me on C100.

It's Z100 with Shelley Rome. This song actually came out in September. And then Tame Impala was like, I need Jenny on the remix. And then in February, they gave us this song. Here's Dracula playing on Z100.

All right, Hebridean Music Festival is back. The lineup is incredible. We've got BTS, Cardi B, Snoop Dogg, Major Lazer, Benson Boone, Zara Larsson taking the stage. The Capital One Cardholders presale starts June 10th. We are getting free trips plus $1,000 before then. Next chance to get yours later on this morning at 9 o'clock on Z100, New York's number one hit music station.

The man you need to see at the Garden, Harry Styles. We've got your tickets with the Z100 Secret Sound. You guess the sound correctly, you get a pair of tickets. Even if you don't guess correctly, you still qualify to see Harry Styles in Mexico City, which is great. 8:10 later on this morning with Elvis Duran, your next chance to win Harry tickets right here on Z100.

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2: Gracie Abrams giving us new music off of her album Daughter from Hell, coming out in July. I love this song. It's called Hit the Wall, and it's playing on Z100.

iHeartRadio Music Festival is back in Vegas, September 18th and 19th. Benson Boone. We've got Major Lazer, Zara Larsson. This queen is taking the stage. So many more. Capital One Cardholder Presale is next Wednesday.

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1: Finally, we're getting Olivia Rodrigo's third album. It's coming out in 11 days, June 12th. What? Off the album, which is called You Seem Pretty Sad for a Girl So in Love, this is Drop Dead.

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0: You just did.
1: You're awesome, Kelly.

We are getting new Taylor Swift music. This is Z100 with Shelly Rom. So she is going to be releasing a song off of the Toy Story 5 soundtrack, and it's coming out on Friday. I Knew It, I Knew You is what it's called.

to make money. This is Z100 with Shelly Rome. Heading home. Kiana is taking over. She is going to spend the rest of the night with you. So call her. Text her. Get in touch with her. She will keep you company all night long. Here's Zara Larsson.

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1: Our boys BTS officially come into our iHeartRadio Music Festival alongside Zara Larsson, Cardi B, so many more. 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

Benson Boone reportedly due to attend Taylor Swift and Travis Kelce's wedding. According to TMZ, it's Kiana on Z100. Like, how fun would that be? Like, reportedly, their wedding is going to be July 3rd. Have a bingo game with your friends.

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1: 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Rum Gaga and Dochi, these two just were hamming it up at our iHeartRadio Music Awards a few years ago. Lady Gaga saying Dochi is a star, and now they're on a song together.
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Harry Gurley's like, we have been stressing over getting these tickets. Like, anybody who would want to see Harry Styles after, like, the insane last tour, if you wanted to check it out then, this is your time. I mean, Z's Secret Styles Sound is back, 8:10 with Elvis Duran and the Z100 Morning Show. 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
1: C100. You know, it happened today. I got a Halloween decoration ad on TikTok. Like, I love me some TikTok shop, okay? But I was like, whoa. No. We haven't even reached summer yet. But I know my Halloween people are probably already buying up all the Halloween decor. And if that's a thing, rock on with your bad self. To get you in the Halloween spirit, if you're already buying Halloween decor, is Tame Impala and Jenny. Their song Dracula is on Z100.

She's got a song coming out with Toy Story this Friday. I believe it's Kiana on Z100. I'm over here just thinking about how it's going to sound. It's called I Knew It, I Knew You. I feel like this is going to be very debut coded. And of course, my brain goes back to, is this like an Easter egg? Are we getting...

As someone who's never watched an episode of Love Island before tonight, I have to say, there might have been a little bit of a shock there. It was literally just getting to know you games, and then they're just making out all of a sudden. I mean, I'm hooked for season 8, so I'm a fan now. It's Z100.

It's Kiana. Oh, the Styles stans are here because Z's Styles Secret Sound is here next with Elvis Duran and the Z100 Morning Show. You could be winning your tickets to see him from the Garden. Even if you do not get the correct Secret Sound, every guest qualifies you to see him in Mexico City. 810's your next chance. New York.

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It's Z100. My name's Kiana. Yo, I am like feeling very protective over Sabrina Carpenter. All this scary news of, you know, this supposed like stalker, like definitely, you know, she shared the ring footage and all this stuff. I volunteer as tribute to be her personal bodyguard. Ain't nobody getting past me. I will not let it. Oh, no.

0: it.
1: That was new from Gracie Abrams called Hit the Wall off her new album called Daughter from Hell out in July. She teased recently in an interview that there may be friends joining her on this album, so I'll have to see who. This is Hit the Wall.

So we're all in agreement. It's like a Love Island summer, a very Zara Larson-y neon color summer, right? It's Kiana on Z100 to confirm it. Yes, Love Island did use Lush Life by Zara Larson. It's first episode.

Drop Dead from Olivia Rodrigo is on Z100. My name's Kiana. You know, she's talking all this, take a Eurostar to France. Okay. I know she's around New York. Has she ever taken the LIRR to Long Island? Perhaps the NJ Transit to Jersey? Then let's talk, Olivia. I'd like to see someone fall in love on that train.

reportedly, Taylor has invited Benson Boone to the royal wedding, Taylor and Travis's wedding. Of course, it's Kiana on Z100. I am expecting the best outfits, like it is the real royal wedding. I want floppy hats and everything.

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3: 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And remember, even if you don't guess correctly when you're calling 100, you're still entered for the grand prize trip to see him in Mexico

Housewar from Sabrina is on Z100. You know, Paper Magazine paired mother-daughter pop duos and said that Madonna and Sabrina Carpenter go hand in hand. Of course they have their amazing collab together, but when I hear a song like that, you know, it gives Madonna, like, you know, holiday Vogue, like that kind of vibe to it a little bit. So I really hear it. It's Kiana on Z100. I feel like Somber is Harry Styles' son.

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Z100. My name's Kiana. I'm over here wondering what this new song Taylor's doing with Toy Story is going to sound like. And of course I'm scheming, thinking, is it going to be debut coded? Does this mean we could get debut Taylor's version? Finally, I wanted

pretty crazy that Tate McRae helped to form who Zara Larsson kind of is as we see her now. It's Kiana on Z100. Not only did Zara like open for her on tour, also took a lot of cues from Tate, like using cover songs for her sound checks and those going viral always. We love our Zara. Midnight Sun on

It is going to be gorgeous today, so get out and, like, do something today, you know? Touch some grass, go to the beach, do something. It's Kiana on Z100 stepping aside for Elvis Duran and the Z100 Morning Show. Tell them your plans. They want to hear from you. 1-800-242-0100. They say the whole

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Z100. So here's something I was reading about. 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Sounds counterintuitive, but hang on.

0: 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It's Ryan Seacrest. And we've got a quote of the day here, as well as if you want to make new friends, if you want people to be drawn towards you, make sure you keep this hidden. This is something people will find you likable, but hide your phone. Don't have your phone if you're trying to meet new people, meet new friends. Keep your phone out of sight when you're meeting new people. Makes you more likable, makes you obviously more focused, more trustworthy. Leaving your phone out on a table, even if never using it, makes others more timid because they fear you're soon going to be distracted. I take your phone. I take it. I move it. I put it over there. I just pick it up, move it away. I just, as I'm picking up, I say, you don't mind if I move your phone off the table.
1: Yeah.
0: But I take it. Why? Four phones on the table? Really? Come on. Why? 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
1: C100 traffic. Coming in from Queens on the Ed Koch 59th Street Bridge. Very slow on the Queens side. That's the upper level approach because of an accident. Heavy traffic on the Cross Bronx westbound South 95. That's into the Alexander Hamilton Bridge. Tractor trailer in a car. It's on the shoulder. That'll back things up on the Deegan as well. And extra heavy traffic on the LIE westbound by Woodhaven Boulevard to 80th Street. It's construction work in the right lane. Jersey Turnpike northbound. Four tractor trailers and a crash on the shoulder by exit 10 at Edison. It's about 30 minutes at the George Washington Bridge, upper and lower. Lincoln Tunnel reopened, broken out vehicle cleared. Holland Tunnel 25. I'm Bob Williams for the WOR Newsroom.
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9: 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Summer has officially landed, at least unofficially, so that means every hit you hear right now has a chance to be the song of summer. But what do you think will be the most popular celebrated song this summer? We have some thoughts. 1120.
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I'll tell you all about it.

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4: 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Even if you guess wrong, all hope is not lost. 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
5: Oh, great. 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

Z100. So Vegas has the dubious nickname Sin City. You know that. But apparently New York City might deserve it more. It's been named America's most sinful city, outclassing 200 other metro areas, ranked by nightlife, adult entertainment, dating demographics, and public health data. To be fair, size was a factor. So there are more bars and nightclubs and all that stuff in this big city. Nearly half of New Yorkers are single.

Z100. Blake Shelton and Gwen Stefani might be the first married couple ever to have separate residencies running simultaneously in Las Vegas. Literally competing against each other most nights. But the stars finally aligned, giving Blake a chance to catch No Doubt's residency at the Sphere on a night off. And the very proud husband was blown away. What a show. You search Blake Shelton if you want to see the video at onairwithryan.com.

210. Crystal Rosas has the next shot to guess the Z100 secret sound and win tickets to go see Harry Styles at one of his MSG shows. And if you don't guess the sound correctly, still all good. You qualify to win that grand prize. We send you to Mexico City to see Harry. So be listening. Crystal, 210.

is it? Give us your best guess right now. 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Caller 100. You're going to take a guess at the Z100 Secret Sound Harry Styles edition. You get it right, you're going to see him at his residency at MSG. And don't worry if you don't. Regardless, you are going to get qualified to see him in Mexico. 800-242-0100. Call me up right now. Give me your best guess.

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Z100, New York's number one hit music station. Did you see Madame Tussauds here in Times Square? Is free during the finals, the championship, I'm sorry. They dripped Timothy Chalamet's wax figure in Knicks gear. Go Knicks! Who's going to pull up?

That's no Olivia Rodrigo. Drop Dead. Z100 New York's number one hit music station. I'm Crystal Volsaz, inviting you to the biggest national Latin festival in the Northeast, our 116th Street Festival. 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
3: This report is sponsored by Duke's Mayo. Duke's, it's got twang.
1: C100 traffic.
4: Picking up some pockets of slowdowns on the southern state eastbound in Nassau County. Some extra company heading over to the Meadowbrook and the Wantagh. Starting to move better on the Grand Central eastbound in Queens. Crash picked up by Parsons Boulevard. Still stop and go there. Delays from right before the LIE. Belt westbound just bumper to bumper heading over to the Verrazano in Brooklyn from Flatbush Avenue. Inbound George Roadwork on both the upper and lower decks to about 15 minutes using 8095. Inbound Lincoln and Holland Tunnels 5 to 10 minutes each. I'm Brandy Scott in the WR Newsroom.

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6: 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I'm with you all afternoon at La Crystal Rosas. In three more songs, your chance to see Harry Styles at his sold-out residency here at MSG with our Z100 Secret Sound. Again, that's in three more songs.

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1: And in two more songs, your chance to see Harry Styles. I'm Crystal Rosas. Ariana Grande fans swear that she's been teasing her new album, Petals, for years. Her latest is right here called Hate That I Made.

What is that sound? 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Give me your best guess for this Harry Styles Z100 secret sound. You get it right, you're going to see him at his residency at MSG. Don't worry, either way, you're still going to be qualified for the grand prize to see Harry Styles in Mexico City. 800-242-0100, be caller 100.

0: 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I'm Crystal Rosas. Yes, I'm in my orange and blue. Go Knicks. Are you in it too?
1: New York, baby. New York all the way. Four more. 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
1: While we are commercial free, my name is Crystal Holtz. If you're giving a house tour, what is the room that you are going to give the last room tour for? Because me, it's the bathroom. I do keep it as clean as I can, but I'm a cat mom and the litter box is in there. So I try to keep that door closed. Cat parents, you get it. 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

0: 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I'm Crystal Rosas. Tracy Morgan teamed up with the MTA to voice the new subway announcements this week.
1: Fellow Knicks fans, it's Tracy Morgan. Game night in New York starts on the subway, so take the train to the game. Go, New York! Go, New York! Go!

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What is it? Be caller 1-800-242-0100. Give me your best guess at this Harry Styles Z100 Secret Sound. You get it right, you're seeing him for one of his sold-out residency shows at MSG. Either way, you're still qualified for that grand prize to get flown out to Mexico City with your bestie to see Harry Styles there too. 800-242-0100 while we're 2 hours commercial free. Just be caller 100 for these tickets to see Harry Styles. Good luck.

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1: Z100. People online swear this is going to be a Halloween song, even though it's barely June. Tame Impala and Jenny, new music, Dracula, on commercial for Z100.

0: commercial-free Z100 New York's number one hit music station. I'm Crystal Rosas. How excited are you for game one tonight?
1: This is the NBA Finals. This is New York. We haven't been here since 1999. Knicks fans are excited. You know what I mean? It's really hard to contain the excitement if you really are a Knicks fan.

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0: In three more songs, your chance to see Harry Styles with our Z100 Secret Sound, Z100 New York's number one hit music station. I'm Crystal Rosas. Game one tonight. How are you feeling seeing our Knicks play in the finals?
1: It's a lot of heart. We're playing like bulldogs. We're playing like we want it all. And we're here. It's been a while. And we're is a rematch. Spurs-Knicks rematch.

What is that sound? Your chance to see Harry Styles at one of his sold-out MSG residencies this summer. 800-242-0100. Your job is to be caller 100 right now to give me your guess at the Harry Styles Z100 secret sound. No matter what you guess, you're still qualified for the grand prize to get flown out to see Harry Styles in Mexico City this August. Again, 800-242-0100 is the number. Call me up.

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3: 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Jonathan, your caller 100.
4: 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What's going on?
3: 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What is it?
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3: It's not. It's okay. Don't worry, Jonathan. You are now qualified to get flown out to Mexico City to see Harry Styles there. Plus, you have another chance at 6:10 with the Z100 Harry Styles Secret Sound. Cool, Jonathan?
4: 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Thank you so much.
3: 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It's called Mr. Know-It-All on Z100.

0: 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Olivia Rodrigo, Drop Dead on Z100 New York's number one hit music station. I'm Crystal Rosas.
1: Bing bang.
0: In orange and in blue, Josh Martinez. Born and raised here in New York City. How are you feeling going into game one tonight, Josh?
2: So I feel, honestly, I feel like I'm playing. I have like nervous energy.
0: You got the jersey.
2: I got the jersey on. I got the hat. I got a lot of nervous energy. I was texting the guys about it earlier. You know what I'm saying? We had our little group chat. And everybody felt the same way. Like, yeah, there's nervous energy. And it's only game one.

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1: Wake up in the morning feeling like P. Diddy.
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1: Grab my glasses, I'm out the door. I'm gonna hit this city.
2: Let's
1: before
2: go.
1: I leave, brush my teeth with a bottle of Jack. 'Cause when I leave for the night,

Yeah. What up? My name is Josh Martinez. Coming up around 6:10, a pair of tickets for you to see Harry Styles. If you could correctly tell me what our Z100 style secret.

0: Your New York Knicks play an NBA Finals game tonight at Z100. I'm Josh Martinez. What up, girl?
1: I think I know the keyword. Not keyword, like the secret sound.
0: Well, you know what? Be caller 100 in two songs and tell me what it is, and I'll give you two tickets to see Harry Styles, all right?
1: Okay, thank you so much. Let's go, Knicks.

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Bruh, we got Charlie XCX, BTS, Zara Larsson, and more all hitting the stage. More info's on Instagram at Z100 New York. Cardi B's also performing.

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0: So you called out of work to get Harry Styles tickets? Hold on. It's Z100. I'm Josh Martinez. When tickets went on sale months ago, you faked being sick so you could be in front of your laptop to get Harry Styles tickets?
1: I did do that, and I did secure some tickets.
0: Oh, so you hit the lottery, basically, because that Ticketmaster war was no joke. If you don't mind me asking, how much money did you spend on the tickets?
1: A little over $300.
0: Okay, what section?
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0: Yo, let's keep that luck momentum going. In about 10 minutes, you'll get information on how you could win Harry Styles tickets, part of our Z100 Secret Sound.

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2: Ariana Grande is back. This song just dropped less than a week ago. It's called Hate That I Made You Love Me. It's new music on Z100 now.

0: building.
1: Yep. What up? My name is Josh Martinez, and we are about an hour 40 away from the Knicks starting game one of the NBA Finals. Knicks fans, get hyped. Our team plays in the finals tonight. New York

0: looking for diehard Knicks fans, so hit us up, 1-800-242-0100. I'm Josh Martinez. I'm a diehard Knicks fan. Sabina, where are you from in Jersey, though?
1: Kearney.
0: All right, Sabina, the Knicks will win the NBA championship if you do not shower for 30 days. Do you take that offer?
1: That's not even a question. I will not shower for 30 days in hopes that they will win. If that was the omen, that's the omen.
0: I don't even know who you are, Sabina, but I love you.
1: I mean, sure, love you too, girl.

0: diehard Knicks fans living our best life. It's Z100. I'm Josh Martinez. All right, so I'm going to put you on the spot real quick. The Knicks win the NBA championship, but after doing so, you, as a diehard New York Jets fan, have to wear a Tom Brady jersey every day for a year. Do you take that deal?
1: That's tough. So can I wear anything over it?
0: No, you have to look like you're the biggest Tom Brady fan for a year in order to solidify the Knicks winning the championship this season.
1: Okay, I guess I do it.

know, who's the OG directioner in your life that is obsessed with Harry Styles the most? Who just came to mind when I asked you about Harry Styles and One Direction? Tell that person to listen to Z100 all day tomorrow because they'll have a shot to win tickets to see Harry Styles at the Garden. I'm Josh Martinez. You'll get more info after American Girls, all right?